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0: 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This next song is brought to you by Big Shot Hot Dog. Kagat palang, panalo na sa sarap.

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2: 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For more details and registration, check out the Facebook page of Eagles Week Fun Run and Happy Feet Production. 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

10 minutes before we hit 10 o'clock. Let's move on to Jonas, Maghihintay Ako. Ay, willing ba talaga? By the way, that song, or this song, is brought to us by CDO Idol Hot Dog. May panalo na with the cheesiest Idol Hot Dog, cheese dog ever, versus previews formulation.

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0: 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Bili na.
1: Aras natin, 10:23. 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Sometimes our hearts hold on to things that they can't let go of. Even the minds know it's time to move on. We protect ourselves, build walls, and try to convince ourselves that we're okay. But deep down, we still feel the weight of what we've lost or longed for. Oh, diba? Likewise, breaking up is the same, not easy. 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Some situations are simply not meant to stay in our lives. It is better to sacrifice the love that you feel than to sacrifice one's life that it's not meant to be with you.
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0: Nate.
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0: Thank you, Nate.
1: Bigat naman. 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
0: Shout out sa Butuan.
1: Oh. Ayan, mula naman kay... Saan ako? 8906. 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Dahil there are times na hindi natin makokontrol ang galit sa ating partner o kaibigan because of their wrongful actions towards us. 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But the anger towards others could also be a sin towards God na dapat love your enemies as much as they love you. Yan, as according to one of the readings sa Mass. 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
0: Scripture, biblical naman yung source niya.
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0: 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Ayan, Morning Heart FM, kan ayan, malay-balay bukit noon to my daughter Sarah Jean Zarate and Sam Sam. 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
0: Facebook page?
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0: yes.
1: It all starts with acceptance. Di ba? 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
1: 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Ayan. 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Keep your messages coming ha. 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
1: 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Ayan, medyo may biyahe lang ako.
0: Oo, may importanteng mahalaga lang.
1: Ayan. Sige, again, our text lines para sa inyong mga comments po and your point of views and your reactions dun sa ating question of the heart. For those who tune in late, George, ano nga ba yung ating question of the heart?
0: Mas mahirap nga ba ang mag-move on kaysa makipaghiwalay? O mas madali nga ba makipaghiwalay kaysa mag-move on?
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36. James Ingram now with Where Did My Heart Go? Nasaan nga ba? 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Pangdalawang baso, 2 times na inom, 2 times na nutrition, 7.75 lang SRP per baso. Bili na!

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0: 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Oras natin, sweethearts, we've got 33 minutes after 11 o'clock. And time check brought to us by Playtime Entertainment, born for happiness. Good morning, everyone. Wednesday na po. 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Happy listening sa inyo at saka happy Wednesday. Happy Wednesday din kay Hanko Hidalgo and of course yung mga kasamahan niyang mga customer nila sa 787 Laundry Shop. 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Happy listening. 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

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More of your favorite love songs coming right up. 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

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Magandang hapon, sweetheart. It's a Thursday, or make it Wednesday. Kanina ka pa pa Thursday. Bukas pa yung Thursday, but my mind is set for that. Anyway, today is Wednesday, the 27th of May. Magkakasama tayo hanggang alas 3 po ng hapon dito sa ating programang Dear Heart. And yours truly, George. Ako, tayo, let's share this love songs together. And I can't wait to read your messages as well. Text me, send yung mga shoutouts and requests. 0917-1579-927 at 0961-8924-927. 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Tommy Page, I'll Be Your Everything. Coming right next. Samahan ako. 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

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Magandang hapon na mga sweethearts. And we're living up the Wednesday afternoon na itama rin. It's the 27th of May. Oh, let's live up that this afternoon with your favorite love songs. Kasama si George dito sa ating programang. Uy, tama. Nag-gets. 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

0: 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So go ahead and text George at 0917-1579-927 at 0961-8924-927. 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Ito paki-follow like. Yan ang aking laging ano, hangyo. 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

148. Thank you, Maureen McGovern. And now, Surface with Shower Me With Your Love. Will you please? And this song is brought to us by EXL Makabuhay Plus Capsule. It's never too late to be healthy.

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0: 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It's an Indonesian song and was, covered by Bridge Kabigas into a Bisaya song. Napakaganda. Second hour na ng ating programang Dear Heart. And you're stuck with me. This is George. All the way till 3 o'clock. Sa init ng panahon sa labas, nako naman. 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Hi to Joshua Picori, Eric J. Baco, Sara Balistoy, Kim John Saludsod, Nelson Tano, og si Rowena Molina, ang ilang cashier. Thank you, Mami. 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Lorna Royo Claros, nahigayo na pudkog chat ni Mo George. 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I'll be back. I'll be bringing you some hits coming from People Bryson and many more. Yeah, I'm excited for that. 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

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Thank you, Monica. Let's hear now an OPM song or make it a cover from Rick Segreto. Loving You. And this song is brought to us by EXL Makabuhay Plus Capsule. It's never too late to be healthy.

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When I hear this song, James Taylor right there with How Sweet It Is to Be Loved By You. And this song is brought to us by Magic Flakes Cheese. 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

0: 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Cash prizes await the top three finishers in each category. Medals will also be awarded to the top 10 male and female finishers per category. 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Get a chance to win the grand raffle prize of 10,000 pesos. For more details and registration, check out the Facebook page of Eagles Week Fun Run and Happy Feed Production. 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
3: 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Get a chance to win the grand raffle prize of 10,000 pesos. 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
2: 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This event isn't just about fitness. It's all for a good cause, aiming to raise funds in support of the House of Hope. Choose your challenge. 3K, 5K, or 10K, and run your way to amazing rewards. Cash prizes await the top three finishers in each category. Medals will also be awarded to the top 10 male and female finishers per category. Plus, consolation prizes of 10 kilos of rice are up for grabs. And wait, there's more. Get a chance to win the grand raffle prize of 10,000 pesos. 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